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22: Some quick delays for the M25, clockwise in Surrey, just after Leatherhead Junction 9. Accident involving a lorry, a 45-minute wait. Severe hold-ups anti-clockwise in Essex. 3 lanes shut, M11 to Waltham Abbey, Junction 27 to 26. That's repairs after a fuel spill. M6 North in Greater Manchester, also 3 lanes down, Bryn to Orrell, Junction 25 to 26. There's been a serious collision. Accident as well on the M6 South, Junction 27 to 26. And big delays for the M8 North Lanarkshire. Eastbound had an accident earlier, Junction 6 to 5.
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0: So, coming up next on your Monday morning, well, we've got your chance to win big on 10 weeks of tickets, your chance to be at State Fair Festival, seeing the likes of the Kings of Leon and Counting Crows and Lars Morissette and our friends Skunk and Anansie and Kit Moore and Razor Light and Elvis Costello and many, many more. Plus, of course, well, is it weird that 8, 12, 15, Emma in Wolverhampton says, "Morning, Dave, is it weird that I like to play with my feet sometimes as a comfort? Push my socks between my toes."
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18: Long delay, around 45 minutes for the clockwise M25 in Surrey, just after Leatherhead Junction 9. Accident involving a lorry, it's closed two lanes. And severe delays anti-clockwise in Essex, with three lanes down. M11 to Waltham Abbey, Junction 27 to 26. That's repair work after a fuel spill. Ongoing big delays, northbound M6, Greater Manchester, Bryn to Orrell, Junction 25 to 26, after a collision. There's also an accident on the M6 South, Junction 27 to 26. An obstruction on the eastbound M62, at Rochdale, Junction 20.
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0: It is Monday morning. Thanks for joining us here on Absolute Radio, where the rumours are true. Yet again, we are taking over the iconic London Palladium. We're doing so on Sunday, the 15th of November, and for good cause, because we want to raise money for Prostate Cancer UK to support that amazing charity which raises awareness of the most common cancer amongst men. Now, all profits from our ticket sales will go straight to the charity, and you'll be having a laugh along the way. 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John Richardson and Matt Ford will be back as hosts, and I will have the great honour of revealing the lineup of performers later on in the year. But of course, as it's all of the best comedians in the UK, and it's at the London Palladium, and it's for charity, tickets sell out fast. So get yours right now by heading to absoluteradio.co.uk/tickets.
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0: Absolute 80s travel.
4: Severe delays continue for the M25 clockwise in Kent, just after the QE2 bridge, junctions 1B to 2, with a collision involving a couple of lorries. Further along the clockwise in Surrey, also had an accident involving a lorry just after Leatherhead junction 9, and anti-clockwise in Essex, there's lane closures after a spillage, M11 to Waltham Abbey, junction 27 to 26. Big delay coming out of Lancashire on the M6 south, a collision Standish to Orrell, junction 27 to 26. Also an accident on the northbound A1M in West Yorkshire, junctions 43 to 44.
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2: 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My thanks as ever to Dave and Co for the Dave Berry Breakfast Show. It's Sarah Champion with you now. And yes, it's Monday, but we can do this. You, me, and a whole load of 80s classics. 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We start with the Stones.

0: Lionel.
1: See, a little bit of Lionel Richie on a Monday morning and things don't seem quite so bad, do they? Why am I thinking of that rubbish joke? What do you call a man with a biscuit on his head? Lionel Richie. So silly. Oh, so I hope you did okay today. I hope you had a decent weekend, all things considered. My other half bought a barbecue recently and he's desperate to try it, get it out in the garden, but it wasn't exactly barbecue weather. So he'd sort of make a start and then we'd look at the clouds and go, nope, whatever you're cooking out there, we're eating indoors. Right, quick lyric quiz to guess the song that's on the way this morning. I'm going to give you the opening lyric to an 80s classic. Let's see if you can guess it from this opener. I think we might start this week on a win. So the song you're about to hear starts with the line, she's a good girl, loves her mama, loves Jesus and America too. Have you got that? It's on the way with Ultravox set to play next.
2: 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It's the no repeat guarantee. The no repeat.
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She's a good girl. Loves her mama, loves Jesus and America too. Very well done to you if you guessed those are the opening lyrics behind the Tom Petty classic Free Falling from our quick lyric quiz. Smug grins and pats on the backs all round if you did. And with that, we're on to our first Haven't Heard It For Ages of the week, and it's a good one. Thanks to Steve in Great Baddo for requesting we play this morning, Red Box and For America. Exactly the kind of stuff we're after on Haven't Heard It For Ages. Steve, this one is yours.

0: huge congratulations to Angie, who scored £750,000, taking the call by the pool on holiday on Friday. And, well, it all got a bit emotional.
1: Oh, my God, my grandson's going to be so happy because half of that money's for him.
0: Oh!
1: Because he's severely disabled. You are joking me, aren't you? God, I can't believe it.
0: So, a genuine life changer. And we're doing it all over again. 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

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Well, if you're up for a good podcast to keep you entertained today, may I recommend a brand new documentary which played for the first time last night over on Absolute Radio. Such a good listen. So many great memories. 1996, the year that changed everything, is what it was called. So we're looking back at, well, the year of Oasis at Nebworth, of course, of Euro 96, of Trainspotting. And in fact, Irvin Welsh was one of the guests in on the show, along with Jonathan Pearce. You can listen back via our Rayo app right now. It's yours for free from your app store, means you can take all our radio stations with you wherever you are and whatever you find yourself in the mood for this week, whichever decade we've got them all covered. And maybe some absolute classic rock, one from that playlist for you right now. This is Marillion and Kaylee. Do you remember?

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0: Bruce Hornsby, The Way It Is on Absolute 80. So last week on the Home Time Show, Bush and Richie had Shania Twain in, who played a little pub in East London at the weekend, just in case you missed that. Yes, the Shania Twain, the one who's, you know, sold out Hyde Park, amongst others, played a tiny little pub in East London. Bit of a surprise, I'm guessing, if you were just there on a Saturday night, a couple of pints in, thinking, oh, this tribute act's ever so good. Tonight on Home Time, the very funny Dara O'Brien and Rhys James are in to talk about the return of Mock the Week. Plus, you can win tickets to see Snow Patrol by playing the easiest game in the history of radio. It's called Just Say Yes. Richie Firth is your host for Home Time with Bushway this afternoon from 4. All right, Toto, otherwise we get back to the tunes with Bronski Beat, other side of these.
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you two were having a good sing-along with Toto this morning, then that one's for you. It's Irresistible in Mind by Toto and Africa on Absolute 80s. Right then, what can I get you? What song is going to put a pep in your step to start the week? Let me know. You can email me at sarah@absoluteradio.co.uk. We could play it as part of our Haven't Heard It For Ages. This one's been suggested by Caroline in Huddersfield this morning. Fantastic choice of tune, Caroline. Stephen Tintin Duffy and Kiss Me.

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0: 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Lines close at 5pm Friday. And when they do, someone is going to win the lot. 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

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Our weekday promise never to play the same song twice between 9 and 5. Get you through your workday, that's the idea. And we're doing it, aren't we? We're very nearly at midday, which is where we're bringing you today's mini mixtape on songs that begin with the letter J. It's a good one today. And taking us there now, Madness.

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0: This says jump, finishing songs that begin with the letter J. John Lennon, just before them, just like starting over. The Cure, it's just like heaven. And Depeche Mode, we just can't get enough. What a set of songs. Here to keep the classics going this lunchtime with Billy Joel on the way and Kim Wilde's superb debut set to play next.
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As debuts go, it's up there with the best for me. Kim Wilde, Kids in America on Absolute 80s. So I just wanted to give you a quick heads up. Over on Absolute Radio in, well, just over half an hour's time from now, we are kicking off Terrace Anthems. 30 minutes of the biggest stadium songs to get you match fit for the football this week. We're talking White Stripes, New Order, The Killers, The Lightning Seeds and more every day at 1pm, 7pm and 10pm over on Absolute Radio. Level 42 lined up for your Monday afternoon here on Absolute 80s after U2 featuring BB King.

0: huge congratulations to Angie, who walked away with $750,000 on Friday. She's going to be giving over half of it to her disabled grandson.
1: This has just made it for me. And my son, I don't think he's going to believe me. I'll see when I phone my grandson, and I'll see what happens and I'll go from there.
0: 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Lines close at 5pm Friday, which is when someone will win the lot. 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

And with the Bee Gees, my work for the day is very nearly done. 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That's from 4 o'clock. I'm back here Tuesday morning from 10. If you can join me there, and I'll leave you in the meantime with Simple Minds.

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1: Good afternoon. Welcome to the show. This is Leona. I hope you had a great weekend. We'll start with the band who are on tour in October. Tickets are on sale now. This is Hungry Like the Wolf.

0: Eurythmics, Would I Lie to You? And started the show with Duran Duran on Nick Rhodes' birthday. He is 64 today. Other birthdays include Mick Hucknall, Simply Red, 66, and Bonnie Tyler, 75 today. Fergal Sharkey on the way next.
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Talking Heads, Once in a Lifetime on Absolute 80s. Coming up, yes, and haven't heard this for ages from Debbie Harry. For

Before That, and Cyndi Lauper on the way. Angie from Suffolk won £750,000 on Friday. She was actually already on holiday at the time when she took the call. She was in Spain. Now, you can win this week. And this is how. Text WIN to 81215. 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Or call 03434 156 317. Calls charged at the standard rate over 18. Debbie Harry before that. And Cyndi Lauper on the way. Angie from Suffolk.

0: over 18s only. And lines will close at 5 o'clock on Friday afternoon when Gemma Atkinson could be calling you.
1: Duran Duran

Cyndi Lauper, Girls Just Want to Have Fun. I dedicate this to you and your best friends because it is National Best Friends Day today. Also, World Oceans Day. It's Absolute 80s on this Monday afternoon. Hope you've had a good weekend and a good day so far.

Sounds which matter. Footsteps upstairs. Arguing upstairs. Hang on. Don't you live in a bungalow? Oh, and real music. That matters too.

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0: a song I'll be introducing tomorrow night, performed by the Royal Philharmonic Orchestra at the Royal Albert Hall for a night called Symphonic Rock. 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I'm really excited about that. Coming up next, it's Cher and one we haven't heard for ages from Toya.
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Sensation. Rich is on the Home Time show today, joined by the stars of Mock of the Week, including the very funny Dara O'Brien. That's today from 4, plus win tickets to see Snow Patrol playing a game of Just Say Yes. Richie Firth back at 4 o'clock this afternoon.

0: John Mellencamp, Jack and Diane, and a wedding song on the way. From Suffolk won £750,000 on Friday. She was actually already on holiday at the time when she took the call. She was in Spain. Now you can win this week, and this is how. 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
13: Welcome back to Costa Coffee's Iced Coffee Forecast, here to update you on the week ahead. Today, there'll be unexpected adventures moving in from the east, with high chances of bumping into friends and conversations that go on longer than planned. Later this week, expect a refreshing iced coffee, made for picnics with picky bits and nowhere to be until 6. Because whatever the weather, with a Costa iced coffee made with heart in hand, the summer moments we love last. Costa iced coffee, made for summer.

If a white wedding, I was at a wedding at the weekend on probably the worst day of the year in terms of weather. There was even weather warnings in Kent when I was going down there. Extremely windy, extremely rainy, but we all had a fantastic day. So that's the main thing, isn't it? Really, really enjoyed it. Hope you had a good weekend. This is the Fine Young Cannibals, Ever Fallen in Love on Absolute 80s.

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8: Welcome back to Costa Coffee's Iced Coffee Forecast. Here to update you on the week ahead. Today, there'll be unexpected adventures moving in from the east, with high chances of bumping into friends and conversations that go on longer than planned. Later this week, expect a refreshing iced coffee, made for picnics with picky bits and nowhere to be until six. Because whatever the weather, with a Costa iced coffee made with heart in hand, the summer moments we love last. Costa iced coffee, made for summer.

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2: Quite an interesting chain reaction today. The answer is singing drummers. We had Don Henley, who was in the Eagles as a drummer, but also singing on that song, Boys of Summer. We had Phil Collins, who was obviously the drummer in Genesis, and before singing on that solo track, In the Air Tonight. Belinda Carlisle, did you know this? She was briefly a drummer in a punk band called The Germs before she went on to have a solo career singing on Heaven is a Place on Earth. Interestingly, Pat Smear was in The Germs as well. So there you go. Pat Smear, of course, went on to be in Nirvana and the Foo Fighters. So the answer today was singing drummers on the chain reaction. A new one tomorrow at

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1: That's just in my nature, I'm sorry. 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

Chris Jim's Harvest for the World, before that Dire Straits, Walk of Life. It's Absolute 80s on this Monday afternoon. Have you heard our chat with Boy George, chatting about their singles tour this December, as well as the impact of Boy George's music over the years? Catch up now in the Rayo app. Here's Thompson Twins, Doctor Doctor. This is the No Repeat Guarantee on Absolute 80s.

0: West on the No Repeat Guarantee. This is Absolute 80s and Boy Meets Girl coming up after this. Last week's winner, Angie, was actually sunbathing on holiday in Spain when she got the phone call saying she'd won £750,000. Now, this is going to help her with her disabled grandson, Ollie, whose home adaptations have cost £400,000. So, obviously, absolutely thrilled to be receiving this money. Now, you can win £750,000 this week. 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We'll also find the rules for this network competition or call 03434 156 317. Calls charged at the standard rate over 18s only. And lines close at 5pm on Friday when Gemma Atkinson will make the call. Good luck.
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5: Welcome back to Costa Coffee's Iced Coffee Forecast, here to update you on the week ahead. 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Later this week, expect a refreshing iced coffee, made for picnics with picky bits and nowhere to be until 6. Because whatever the weather, with a Costa iced coffee made with heart in hand, the summer moments we love last. Costa iced coffee, made for summer.
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14: It's still queuing on the M4 westbound, Junction 5, where there was a broken down lorry. Also eastbound, Junction 10, where there were some emergency repairs. The M25 is busy, Junction 6, clockwise, where there was a broken down van. Also, Junction 1B, Dartford, one lane's closed by multi-vehicle collision, causing long delays. The M6 northbound is partially blocked by an obstruction, Junction 28 to 29 through Lancashire. And it's busy on the M60 clockwise, a lane closure near Stockport, a problem closing a lane, Junction 1 through to 2. I'm Nick Arkell.
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2: Absolute 80s travel.
14: It's still queuing on the M4 westbound, Junction 5, where there was a broken down lorry. Also eastbound, Junction 10, where there were some emergency.

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0: Yes, every single weekday on the Dave Berry Breakfast Show and here on Home Time, you can win tickets to the very best in live music. And that is why we are giving you the chance to this week on Home Time win your way to see Snow Patrol at Crystal Palace Park on the 3rd of July. It's a new game and it's a game that we like to call...
2: Just say yes, just say this.
0: We're playing this all week, but I'm getting the honour of getting it going. Bush will be back tomorrow. The rules are simple. All you need to do is say yes. I'm going to ask some questions. All you need to do is say yes. Couldn't be easier. It genuinely couldn't be easier. If you want to play the easiest game on the radio, just say yes. To win your way to see Snow Patrol at Crystal Palace Park, call right now. 0330 123 1215. 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The time now is 5:35. 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
24: 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It's slow with an obstruction. Junction 15 to 17. The motorway is partially blocked near Prestwich. The M6 northbound slow with an obstruction. Junction 22 to 20.
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0: Eastern Junction 8 through to 9, hence big delays on the approach. I'm Nick Arkell.
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0: Music Matters, Monday evening. It is home time. Alan's gone now, happy with his Snow Patrol tickets for Crystal Palace. I don't think he had to work too hard to say yes to any of those questions. Are we all in agreement? On the way, after six, there is a new series of Mock the Week for the special summer season and everything that is going on over the next few months. And my guests after six, Dara O'Brien and Rhys James.
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3: Traffic is busy on the M6 southbound near Wolverhampton Junction 10 through to 9. One lane is closed for recovery of a multi-vehicle collision and an oil spillage. The queue is from 11. It's also busy on the M60 clockwise with an obstruction Junction 15 to 17 near Prestwich. The M25 clockwise is affected by recovery of a collision Junction 8 through to 9, closing two lanes through Surrey. Severe delays with lanes 3 and 4 affected. The M1 southbound is affected by a vehicle tyre change. Junction 38, one lane is closed near Huddersfield. I'm Nick Arkell.
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0: 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Back with Dara and Rhys, talking all things Mock the Week shortly. The guests keep on coming on Absolute Radio, although strictly speaking, Kasabian's Serge Pizzorno is no longer a guest because he started fronting his own show Sunday nights through June here on Absolute Radio. The surgery, seeing him delve deep into his record collection, a two-hour insight for you into his mind and his decades in the music industry. Plus, he'll be playing you the song he wished he'd written, as well as remembering the stories behind some classic Kasabian songs. The first show was last night on Absolute Radio, and you can listen on demand in our Rayo app right now.
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0: That is it for Home Time this evening, but in no way is that it for your listening tonight. Obviously, on the Rayo app, you can choose any of our stations as we go our separate ways from this one Home Time show and many playlists. If listening on Absolute Radio, Jay Lawrence has highlights this evening of the Neighbourhood Weekender Festival. Tonight from 9 o'clock, taking you backstage, it's live music and interviews from the Kaiser Chiefs and Cast. But all week chatting to the bands that were playing live and music from their sets. That is the best of the Neighbourhood Weekender Festival with Jay tonight from 9. Danielle Perry is here before that on Absolute Radio. And Bush and I are back together tomorrow afternoon on Home Time with another chance to send you to see Snow Patrol.
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1: And good evening. Thank you very much to Richie and welcome to you. It's the 80s Evening Show. My name's Chris Martin. Wet, wet, wet lined up for you after this. Fist aloft, it's the Simple Minds.

0: Alice Cooper's Poison playing on Absolute 80s, where real music matters. How are you doing? Have you ever put your back out in a really sort of innocuous way? And this is doubly annoying for me. So a friend of mine put his back out. He said, I really need some help moving these massive sheets of wood. I've put my back out, can't lift them. So I went around there the other day and I helped him do it. And it was tricky, but we did it. It was fine. Today, and I think many of us have done this, I was sat on my bed and I bent down to put my socks on and my back went. And there's nothing more humbling, nothing more like a great big stamp coming down from the sky and slapping middle-aged onto your back for everyone to see than it actually happening to you. The back going out whilst putting your socks on. Humbling, I think, is the word I'm going for. And ouch, it really hurts. Right, Bananarama and Bryan Adams coming up next.
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for slumber during a camping holiday. 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

have some good news. The weather forecast I've seen today is suggesting that we are back to summery weather in about a week's time. 30 degrees was spoken of. Don't know about you, but I'm missing that little heat wave we had a couple of weeks ago. It was very, very good. You're listening to Absolute 80s. Chris Martin with you, playing the House Martins and Naina Cherry in a second. First, this, a cover made a hit by Bananarama, and they've done a few of those. This one going back to 1969. The original was by Steam, but the 80s version, making it a UK hit. Nana, Hey Hey, Kiss and Goodbye. Bananarama, we haven't heard it for ages.

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Ross Martin's absolute 80s. 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Stuff that belonged on movie soundtracks and TV shows. Just pure drama. Broken Wings, this is Mr.

0: That's just in my nature, I'm sorry. I'm a terrible person, what can I say?
1: 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Only another 15 hours until you get to go back to bed.
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0: Pointer Sisters, Automatic Absolute 80s. Well, how are you feeling about the impending World Cup? Like, I'm not there yet. I'm not feeling the anticipation. It begins on Thursday, but because Scotland don't play till Sunday and England don't play until a week on Wednesday, it just feels like it's so far away. One thing that is starting to get the World Cup fever going a little bit is the work sweepstake. But we've realised this, that maybe you don't work in a workplace where the sweepstake is a thing. If that's you, if you're a sole trader, if you just got a football-free workplace, come and join us on the Dave Berry Breakfast Show for the secret sweepstake ahead of the World Cup. More on that tomorrow morning from 6 on your All 80s Breakfast Show with Dave Berry. 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

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Maybe many, many times. I'm just speaking from personal experience. This is The Pogues and the Irish Rover, and we haven't heard it for ages.

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What's your favourite U2 album? I think the popular vote is Joshua Tree, but there's something about this particular song, the title track of The Unforgettable Fire, that just grabs me every time. I never, ever get bored of it. Hope you're doing well tonight. Chris Martin here. We'll have your news update from 9, music to come from Guns N' Roses and the Bangles, and we continue with Salt-N-Pepa.

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0: 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I'm on the No Repeat Guarantee on Absolute Classic Rock. That was Whitesnake. More like that to come with Billy Idol on the way and Joan Jett to play you too.
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Such a good song. John Farnham, You're the Voice, playing on Absolute 80s. Aha and In Excess on the way. First though, final, Haven't Heard It For Ages From Me, comes from Billy Idol. Now, we featured Billy Idol's Idol songs, 11 of the best, in the album chart at the weekend. If you missed the album charts, catch up on Rayo. And it featured this. It's a song he did with Generation X, Dancing With Myself. Haven't Heard It For Ages.

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Owen Paul and My Favourite Waste of Time. And that is about it for me for tonight. Thank you very much for your company. I'm Chris Martin, back with you tomorrow from 7. Dave Berry wakes you up with an all-80s breakfast show. And I'll leave you this from Tom Petty. Enjoy the rest of your evening.

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16: 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Final one standing. 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